0: so sad, isn't it? Someone says, Tony's on the line. G'day, Tony. What did you want to say?
1: Hi. Yeah, I've got a family member that was romance scammed out of a lot of money, and he has an acquired brain injury and quite lonely, vulnerable and living in the community. But, you know, for some of these people, they're quite isolated. We only found out about it way after the fact. These people are really preyed upon. So, I think for some of us, we can just see all the alarm signals and hang up or delete. But for other people, they just can't see it.
0: You know, every case we've heard about is heartbreaking. I didn't think they could get more heartbreaking until you said with an acquired brain injury. That makes it sound even worse, doesn't it?
1: Yeah, absolutely.
0: Oh, that's awful. Look, thank you very much for your call. Someone says, I have a dear friend who's been scammed out of a lot of money from someone using the name of an old boyfriend of theirs. It was hard for her to believe the scamming was not the man she loved decades ago. My theory is the psychic telephone line she used to call for advice somehow harvested her personal data gained in those sessions and used this man's name to target her for more money. So, I mean, I think there's one thing just to wind this up, Elizabeth Shaw. There's no easy answers, is there? But as you know, caller before said, do what you can so that if something bad happens, you've got a clear conscience that you tried to help. If you're the person who's falling in love in line, try and be brave enough to show, you know, to talk about it with someone you trust and see what their view is. Because one thing we know, Elizabeth Shaw, is that these scams aren't going to get less sophisticated. They are going to get more sophisticated.
2: Look, they're not, and ultimately it's not about love. It is about seduction and preying on people. Having a cheer squad before you embark on any endeavour is a good thing, and by a cheer squad I mean a kind of critical, supportive, kind but wise group around you. That's always good news for us at any life transition.
0: Yeah, look, thank you very much. Always good to hear from you, and always you have such sensible advice. Elizabeth Shaw, CEO of Relationships Australia. You're on ABC Local Radio in New South Wales with James O'Loughlin.
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0: Coming up after the news headlines, we want to hear from you if you've got less. A couple of people have texted in who've got more. What I mean by that is this. We're at the time of year where there's less daylight than any others. Some people have said, no, the winter solstice is past and the days are getting longer. Okay, we're not at exactly the shortest day. The days are about 3 minutes longer than it was on Sunday. But this part of the year is when we have the least sunlight possible. And I want to glorify those people who have less. Our society is filled with consumerism. We have too many spoons. I have too many shirts. I don't have that many pair of shoes, so I'm proud of that. But I've got double figures, 20 T-shirts. I've got 20 long sleeve shirts. People have too much jewellery. They have too much makeup. They have too much cutlery, too many plates, too many pans. I want to hear from people. Well, either if you're brave enough to say the big numbers of a particular item that you have and why it is excessive, or alternatively, if you just want to tell us that it is possible to live with three spoons or four shirts or one pair of shoes or whatever it is where you have been, where you have found that less is enough. Our number 1-300-222-702 and the text 0467-922-702. It's 2:30. Let's get the latest news headlines with Adam Story.
5: Thanks, James. The Federal Treasurer says today's inflation data is much better than forecast, but is blaming the war in the Middle East for the figure remaining relatively high. Headline inflation has eased.

0: Take On Me, on 12:33 Drive. Ben Clifford's got the latest news headlines for you. Hi, Ben.
1: Good afternoon, Jenny. Making news this afternoon. Vets say feral and domestic cats could be at risk of a serious strain of avian influenza if they come into contact with sick or diseased birds. The highly contagious H5 variant has been detected in a migratory bird in South Australia. Two other birds were found with the virus in WA earlier this month. The federal opposition says the government has failed to tackle the underlying causes of high inflation. That's despite headline inflation dropping to 4% in the year to May, which is still outside the Reserve Bank's target range of 2 to 3%. The University of Newcastle has been globally recognised for its efforts in sustainability. In the latest Times Higher Education Impact Rankings, the university is ranked in the top 30 universities in the world. The rankings rate universities in line with the United Nations Sustainable Development Goals. And Newcastle Knights NRLW forward Tiana Davison has signed a contract extension, keeping her at the club until the end of the 2029 season. The 25-year-old has represented New Zealand and won 3 premierships in her professional career. Wow.
0: Sounds like the kind of person we want to keep on the Knights.
1: Absolutely.
0: Yes.
1: That's good news for Newcastle.
0: Indeed. Thank you very
1: much, Jenny.
0: Ben Clifford there from the newsroom. I'll share a little bit of Tiana Davison on what she had to say on announcing that re-signing. That's coming up for you here on Drive.
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0: Bronwyn Martin's here from the TMC. Hi, Bron.
3: Hello, Jenny. There is some slow traffic down Toronto Road through Fennel Bay as you head towards Toronto.

0: And somebody was talking about you, I guess.
1: Oh, I'd be mortified. I'd be mortified that they were, but you know, I mean, people can get, they can stop on the way home for a kebab or something like that, and a lot of people don't remember what it is that they've had. They remember the last great occasion, and you know, that sort of sticks in their mind. But yeah, I mean, if it was me going

I'm actually an inventor that became a soccer player. And I think there's a lot of invention comes out of Bullaroo, Newcastle. And that's part of the speech too, Paul, is that I think we're very creative and inventive here. And we're old, you know,